G6. Ryo. For the sexy girls around here. Big up all the girls. All the Caribbean girls. All the St. Lucia girls. Hey, man.

0: Flat down,
1: flat down, flat down, flat down, flat down, flat down, flat down, flat down, flat down, flat down, flat down, flat down, flat down, flat down, flat down, flat down, flat down, flat down, flat down, flat down, flat down, flat down, flat down, flat down, flat down, flat down, flat down, flat down, flat down, flat down, flat down, flat down, flat down, flat down, flat down, flat down, flat down, flat down, flat down, flat down, flat down, flat down, flat down, flat down, flat down, flat down, flat down, flat down, flat down, flat down, flat down, flat down, flat down, flat down, flat down, flat down, flat down, flat down, flat down, flat down, flat down, flat down, flat down, flat down, flat down, flat down, flat down, flat down, flat down, flat down, flat down, flat down, flat down, flat down, flat down, flat down, flat down, flat down, flat down, flat down, flat down, flat down, flat down, flat down, flat down, flat down, flat down, flat down, flat down, flat down, flat down, flat down, flat down

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At 7, we move into our worship center with our Living Word, and our prayer request segment comes in at 7:30. This is our program lineup for today, the 28th of June, 2026, with me, Benny Hoogiest.

truly to God be all glory and all praise. And as we continue to give God all the glory and praise that He deserves, we turn to Him this morning as we begin with our opening prayer.

Abba, Father God. We give you thanks and praise today and always, because we know, trust, and believe that there is no other God like you. You are great. You are magnificent. And in you, O God, lies the power to destroy every evil thing. Good God, we stand before you this morning, and we seek your divine intervention in everything that comes our way. Almighty Savior God, you are holy. You are worthy. You are truly the Lord of Lords and the King of Kings. Yes. Father, we come to you this morning, surrendering at your feet everything that has come our way. Yes, Lord. Every evil thing the devil has thrown in our way, Lord, we surrender it at your feet this morning. Father, we invite this morning your presence into our homes like never before. Yes, Lord. You who have said to us that where two or three are gathered in your name, there you are in our midst, Almighty God. We welcome your presence this morning. Though you may be alone in your room or in your home, though you may be the only one in your home praying at this moment, because you are within the sound of my voice, we are praying together, and therefore the Lord is present there. Oh Christ, you are Savior. Let your peace reign in this place. And so we surrender at your feet, Lord, this morning. Our children's children, loved ones, families. We surrender it all at your feet this morning, and we ask that you allow your anointing, O God, to flow upon us this morning, from the crown of our heads to the sole of our feet. Send forth your Holy Spirit into our homes, Lord, and let it move from window to window, from door to door, touching and transforming lives as it moves through, O God. We pray this morning, Father God, that those who do not know you will find an opportunity to encounter you, an opportunity that will be life-changing. Jesus Christ of Nazareth, hear our prayer today. An answer. To Christ we surrender this program. Yes, Lord. Unto you we surrender this program. Every piece of equipment therein, every device that is being used to listen, let the ears that hear move beyond listening and step into worship, O God. For this isn't just a program for entertainment, but this is, O God, a program that encourages worship. And so this morning, Father God, we give you everything. And as we give you everything, we cover ourselves and our property, our children, our family with the precious blood of the Lamb, from the crown of our heads, the sole of our feet, O God, for you have said that no weapon formed against us shall prosper, not in the air, not in the atmosphere, not in any region or place. Though it may be formed, it shall not prosper. Though the plans may be put into action, you, O God, will confuse the minds and hearts of the devil,
and set all his plans on fire, destroying it from the root. So God, we thank you. We bless you. And we bless ourselves today and always in no other name but in the name of the Father and of the Son and of the Holy Spirit. Amen. And so we call you this morning, Adonai. We praise you this morning, Adonai. We lift your name on high this morning, Adonai.

worship Him this morning in spirit and in truth. Do not be shy. Do not be afraid to worship Him this morning. And as we call out His name, He's calling on to us as well. He's trying to feed our souls. And so this morning, as we hear the voice of the Lord, whatever time it is, wherever you are, as you hear the voice of the Lord, let your soul sing unto Him. Let your soul say yes. Let your soul say yes.

you're not sure, if your soul is saying right now, if you don't think, feel like it is saying yes right now, I say it to you this morning. Just say yes. If deep down inside your heart you don't think you have

Surrender everything that you have in your heart, in your mind this morning unto the Lord. Surrender it, surrender it. Give it to the Lord this morning. Give it to the Lord this morning.

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Do it your way, Father God. Oh, great and mighty God you are. Holy and worthy of all of the praise you are. Yes, yes. Do it your way. And as you continue to do it your way, we call out your name today. And let our soul and everyone else know that you are Yahweh. Yes, you are Yahweh. You are Yahweh. We thank you. We praise you.

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Let your voice.

segment this morning, the prayer for the nation, with the prayer for the nation. Permit me to invite every household into prayer this morning. Permit me to invite every husband, every wife, every mother, every father, every man, woman, and child, here or abroad, into prayer with me this morning. To our friends in the CDCs and in other areas, just lift the volume just a little. Not too loud, just a little. You don't want to disturb the peace, but you want them to at least be able to hear so they can listen in and pray with us as we pray for this nation. Oh yes, Abba Father, let's give God the highest praise this morning. Lord, we praise you. We glorify you, Lord. We give you thanks. You are great. You are good. You are holy. You are worthy of all the praise. Mighty God, you are. Alpha and Omega, you are. Yes, you are the beginning and the end. You hold all things in the palm of your hands. You are in control of all things. Build your throne this morning, O God, in this nation. Build your throne this morning, O God, in homes. Build your throne this morning, O God, in the heart of man. As we give to you this morning, the leaders in this land. Father, we pray for our Governor General, His Excellency Sir Cyril Erroll Charles. We give to you this morning our Prime Minister, the Honourable Philip J. Pierre. We give to you, O God, this morning, the Leader of the Opposition, the Honourable Alan Chastney. We give to you this morning, Mighty God, every religious leader in this land, the Pope, Archbishop Gabriel Malzahn, Archdeacons, Archdeacon Glasgow, deacons, priests, religious brothers and sisters, evangelists, pastors. Father, we pray this morning that you will speak to the heart of man and that you will allow your peace to reign. We pray this morning, Lord God, that you continue to work miraculously in the hearts and lives of those that you have chosen to work through. And let every man who has ear and a heart worship you this morning. Father God, we surrender at your feet. Every police officer entrusted with our safety and security. Every security guard. We give to you this morning, Lord God, every man, woman, and child employed in the public and private sector. We give to you this morning, Lord God, our inmates at the Bodley Correctional Facility, the young boys at the Massad Boys Training Center, the young girls at the Upton Garden Girls Center. The administration of these facilities, Lord, we give them to you when we pray that you have your way with them. Let there be a life-changing experience for each person within these places. We pray, Lord God, for good health and sanity. We pray this morning, Lord God, that a sound mind be given to every troubled heart. We pray this morning, Lord God, that you will touch every troubled mind and let there be peace. We give to you this morning, Lord God, every man and woman in a relationship. We pray, Lord God, that they find a way to you in the midst of all of their troubles. We pray against the hand of the devil working against them in the mighty name of Jesus. We dispel every evil thought and every evil action that may come out from within them in the mighty name of Jesus against each other. Father, let your peace reign. Father God, you show us no better way
for your peace to reign by giving us situations where we must apply your peace. And Father God, if a peacemaker be struck for the purpose of standing in to present your peace in a troubled situation, Lord God, we pray that you, mighty God, stand between that peacemaker and that troublemaker. And that you, mighty God, let your power be felt. That there be a transformation of heart. We pray this morning, Lord God, that you will minister to all those who seek after violence. Let them find peace. We pray, Lord God, that you destroy every plan, plot, scheme, and device the devil may have set for your people. Let that plan be confused. Let that plan fail. Let every evil tree or seed planted be uprooted. Let every evil doer be destroyed in the mighty name of Jesus. We pray this morning, O God, that you who have said, "Touch not my anointed, do my prophet no harm," will continue to stand by your word and defend your people. We pray this morning, Lord God, for a conversion of heart for all who stand for violence. We pray this morning, Lord God, that you continue to touch the abuser and let him walk away from abusive situations and relationships. We pray against, Almighty God, every wickedness that is found in places that your spirit should be. And let it be destroyed, O God. Mighty God, you are King. You are Lord. You know the hearts that need to be delivered. Touch them, Lord. Transform them. Let deliverance take place this morning. We pray this morning, Lord God, for the sick at our hospitals. Let them be delivered from their pain. We pray against those who are sick in bedridden. Let them be delivered, O God, from their pain. Let that deliverance take the form of total and complete healing, if it is your will, so that they can testify. But if it is not, Lord God, let their hearts remain comforted by you and with you until that day you call them home. We pray this morning, Lord God, for doctors, nurses, and attendants at our various hospitals. We pray also for those who are going out to the communities to see the sick, to help the sick and shut-in, to help those who are helpless, to help those who are at home but can't do much for themselves. Lord, we thank you for these people and we pray your anointing upon them even more. We pray this morning, Lord God, that they continue to work in your vineyard and draw souls oh so close to you. Lord, we can do nothing without you. Nothing good comes from a man unless it comes from you. You are Savior, you are Healer, you are Mighty God, and your protection is upon us from the crown of our heads to the sole of our feet. Your Holy Spirit is within us. Your precious blood, O God, we pray this day that you pour it upon us from the crown of our heads to the sole of our feet. And that you, Lord God, will defend us in the day of battle. Thank you and we bless your name. We glorify you as we seek change and transformation where you have asked us to pray for everyone. And so we pray this morning for all that we remember. We pray for bus drivers this morning. We pray for taxi drivers for their safety on their roads, oh God. We ask, Lord God, that you touch each passenger in every bus this morning, especially staff buses heading to the hotels. We ask, Lord God, that you continue to work with them, staff buses heading to various
establishments where security guards are doing a shift change. Let they be anointed by your God. We pray this morning for the staff of Tikai Resort who are on their way to work this morning, Lord God. The morning staff, we give them to you and we pray your anointing upon them in the mighty name of Jesus. For you are God, and you are good, and you are great, you are holy, you are mighty, you are Lord of Lords. We thank you, we praise you, we bless your name, for nothing else matters but you. Yes, Lord, you alone that matters. You are all that matters. Not what the enemy is planning, but you, O God. Yes, you are all that matters. We pray this morning that our soul will continue to say yes to your will and to your way. That other souls will find you and will say yes to your will and to your way. Through Christ our Lord we pray. Amen. Amen. And amen. For you are all that matters, Lord.

0: as we continue to enjoy this morning, I need to take it to a quick end because we need to present you with Powell Boji this morning. Powell Boji, no? Meditation for Hillary Bino. So we're going over to our brother Bino's meditation this morning. You keep it locked right here on the Supreme Sound. People, read right here. Don't go anywhere. Bino's meditation is on. Yes, it's on. So you stick right around here for it. That's right.
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0: And now we go over to our brother Hilary Bino for his meditation.
2: A blessed Sunday morning to you, my brothers and sisters. Welcome to our meditation for the week beginning Sunday, 21st June 2026, 12th Sunday in Ordinary Time, also Father's Day. Our theme: so everyone who acknowledges me before men, I also will acknowledge before my Father who is in heaven.
0: Okay, I'd like to interrupt this one in this morning. It is clearly not the correct meditation that is being aired, so I'm not going to allow it to continue. In the meantime, we will go right into what's going on. When the correct meditation is available, I will have it aired this morning. Sincere apologies for this. And I can assure you that the best will be put together to ensure that it does not repeat itself.

Meditation for today. I'm still in meditation mode. Welcome to our special segment here, What's Going On? And as we prepare for that segment, I just want to invite you to send in your information to us at gitwg.hotfm@gmail.com. 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And as we always do, we turn to our Lord for his divine protection and anointing and blessing. Yes, the blessing is very important over every single announcement that is to be aired on our program this morning. So you keep a look right here on the Supreme Sound and join me as we begin with our opening prayer. Father, we give you thanks and praise this morning. We pray, Lord God, that your Holy Spirit continue to anoint and appoint each person that ought to do your will today. We thank you, Lord God, for a fresh and new anointing on those that you've already chosen, and that you continue to sustain us to work in this vineyard of yours to draw souls closer to you. We pray this morning, Lord God, for all who have been working tirelessly, planning and putting the necessary effort to see to it that these plans become successful. And as you work, O God, through them, we pray that on the day of each activity, that your Spirit works within them to bring forth the fruit of their hard labor that will draw souls closer to you. It is all about you, Lord. Let it continue to be all about you as we work tirelessly in this vineyard to draw souls to the Lord. Through Christ our Lord, we pray. Amen and amen.

Okay, so now we get into the actual notices. We start off with our good Shepherd Parish of Barbano. Thank you so much from the communication team for sending the information to us and for continuously allowing us to be that point of contact for those who go to church and those who can't afford to go to church but still knows who need to know what's happening. Yes, that's why I come in. And we go straight into our notices. It said here, please join our entire parish as we continue to pray for those writing exams. And to all those receiving results this week. Yes. Yes. This week, the 30th of June at 9 a.m., the results will be released. And we're talking about results of the CPEA exams that took place earlier this year, the 30th of June. It will be released from 9 a.m. at the Financial Center. Of course, the parents don't go there because you won't be able to get the results. You get the results at the schools, your ward or child attended. And these results will be handed to the principals of these schools, these primary schools, all right? So parents, again, Pa'ali, a financial center, so please. C'est pas pour ça, c'est pour chef l'école là, oui. C'est eux-mêmes qui ont trouvé information, et qui ont vu l'école là. Alright, some of you are excited already. Some of you are nervous, but give it all to God. If you expect the worst, you will not be disappointed. Alright, so let's go. It further says, may you each be satisfied in the right manner and rest in peace. Okay. Congratulations to all who have contributed to the new project and for all the money still being sent. Praise God for you guys. God bless you and me. We continue to be with all of you. Hey, listen. Nelu, that's N-E-L-U. These courses are available and they will start in September 2026 at Barbano. And the courses cover areas of pastry, cake and bread making, carpentry, care of older persons or adults, garment construction, events management. I still have some courses here beginning in January 27. That's right, January 2027. And it is the use of ICT. So, take full advantage of these courses. Alright? It's better to be self-employed than not employed at all. Encourage a friend and encourage another friend who you know is at home not doing much to take full advantage of these courses and other opportunities to become self-employed. All right, still inside what's going on this morning. We go over to Our Lady of the Rosary of Fatima Parish, Le Clary. Let's see what's happening there. Hey, first up. You ready for it? We are pleased to announce that our next monthly healing service will take place on Thursday, 16th July, 2026. Okay? You hear that? It's happening 16th July, Thursday, 16th July, 2026. I tell you, after attending the last one where Father Veno and his team came over to pray for parishioners. You know, parishioners received anointing, persons you could have seen physically that they had received some healing, some form of satisfaction, some healing in their soul. They were different from the way they went up
You know, the way they came back, it was different. I mean, they looked different. I can't explain it. It was just all so filled with the Spirit of the Lord. So persons out there, don't forget. July 16, put it in your calendar. Thursday, July 16, from 5 p.m. at the Our Lady of the Rosary of Fatima Parish, Leclerc. Healing service is happening right there. So if you are seeking physical, emotional, or spiritual healing, renewal, strength during a difficult time, or a deeper connection or encounter with God's love and mercy, we warmly invite you to join us for this special event, this special evening of prayer, worship, and healing. You know, a lot of us keep saying that we will go, but we never reach. Stop saying it and act on it. Alright? Act on it. Lots of people in York Hill not going to church. Lots of people in Leclerc, yes, most of them just by the church. We lots of persons in Active Hill not going to church. Go. Listen the date. July 16. That's a Thursday. 5:30 p.m. If you go there from 5, even better. Reserve your seat early. 5:30 p.m. Action starts. Praise and worship like crazy. Be part of it. It's an activity for you to be part of, not for you to sit there and watch. Basi light gadi, vini lai chante aussi. Loué, wedi, fair bag.

Okay, last one here came from the Archbishop. Well, the cathedral, sorry. Yes, the cathedral. Real quick, real short. And it's not even... it's not even appropriate at this time to read it, for it is from... Well, it pertains to last week, Thursday. All right, so that takes us to the end of what's going on inside Get In Touch With God with me, your friend Benny. Yes, I'm here with you up until 8 o'clock this morning. Yeah, let's get down to our next thing. The next thing happening in our program this morning is the weather report. You stick it. That's right. Stay right here with us. Stay right here with us. We'll be right back with the weather report right now. Get ready for it. Save the show weather. All right, so let's get into our weather report this morning as presented to us at 6 a.m. today, the 28th of June, 2026, by our forecaster, Lucius Frederick. Hey, Lucius, good morning. God's blessings all over you this morning, Lucius. Lucius Frederick, do have a great day today. All right, let's get right into our weather report. Let's see what Lucius is telling us is happening. Present weather at Yonora Airport, he says, is cloudy with showers nearby and temperatures 27 degrees Celsius or 81 degrees Fahrenheit, same at Yonora Airport. Our wind at Yonora Airport is blowing from the east at 16 miles per hour, 26 kilometers per hour. Our sunset today is at 25 minutes to 7 this evening. Sunrise tomorrow is at 22 minutes on to 6 in the morning. Our forecast for St. Lucia valid for the next 24 hours. Winds will be blowing from the east near 17 miles per hour, 28 kilometers per hour, with gusts near showers. Our weather, mostly cloudy with scattered showers and a chance of isolated thunderstorms. Tides for Cassius Harbour low at 15 after 9 this morning and high at 10 minutes to 4 in the afternoon. Oh, tides for V4B low at 18 minutes on to 11 this morning and high at 3 minutes to 5 in the afternoon. Our seas are slight to moderate with waves of 3 to 5 feet or 0.9 to 1.5 meters. In the forecast for the Lesser Antilles, we're looking at mostly cloudy with scattered showers and a chance of isolated thunderstorms. And our tropical weather outlook. A tropical wave will produce cloudy skies with showers and isolated thunderstorms over the region during the next 24 hours. A second tropical wave located over the central tropical Atlantic is moving westward near 18 miles per hour or 30 kilometers per hour and is expected to affect the southern half of the region from Monday evening into Tuesday. A third tropical wave located over the eastern tropical Atlantic is moving westward near 15 miles per hour or 24 kilometers per hour. And with that, we come to the end of our weather report as presented to us at 6 a.m. today, the 28th of June, 2026, by our forecaster, Lucius Frederick. Hey, Lucius, good morning to you. Blessings all over you this morning. And to all at the Met Office, I want to wish you guys all God's kind and loving blessings. Do have a great day today. Hey, Mr. Descat and the Descat family, God's blessings all over all of you all. Do have a great day in the mighty name of our good Lord, Jesus Christ. And we get it right into more music right now. You keep it locked on the Supreme Sound, people. Pa ale pescote, se lepo nu lue, se lepo nu danse, ko David.

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0: Oh yeah, as we're getting set to bring the curtains down on our praise and worship this morning inside the Church Alive. Want to take this time and say good morning to my boy Rox, locked on this morning. That's right, gotta reach out to my goddaughter. Rox, good morning. Little Rox, good morning. Gotta say good morning to your wife as well, wishing her all the best this morning. God's blessings all over her this morning. Hey, want to say good morning to Verona, Hippolyte Isidore. That's right, wishing you all the best here this morning, girl. May God's blessings be upon you. May his healing hands touch you this morning and transform every evil thing or everything that is not of him. Yes, great. Hey, I gotta say good morning to you. As you say good morning to and extend deepest condolences to a loving family. Yes, that's the Leona Edward and her family. Yes, the Leona Edward and her family on the loss of her very special someone, the nephew and son, Hazy Hippolyte of OJ. Let me take that from the top here again. Deepest condolences to my dear one, Leona Edward and family, especially our nephew and son, Hazy Hippolyte of OJ, on the passing of her grandmother. Her grandmother and mother, Jean Edward. Okay. I guess Jean Edward is mother and grandmother to the family. So wishing the family a moment of peace and comfort from the Lord. Continues there, by their side. Oh yeah, asking the Lord to strengthen them. We are by their side, coming from his father, Antonius, Auntie Vovon, and the entire Hippolyte family, both here and abroad. May her soul rest in peace. May the soul of Jean Edward rest in peace. Okay, so that takes us to the end of our little segment here, and we're 2 minutes inside the worship center. We start with the opening prayer for our living word that's coming up in a few. You keep it right here. Don't go anywhere.
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morning, brothers and sisters, and welcome to our Living Word for today. Today, the 28th of June, 2026. And our Living Word this morning. We seek the Lord's guidance. We seek the Lord's protection. We ask that He walks with us into newness of life. Newness of life. Our readings are taken, the first reading from 2 Kings chapter 4, verses 8 to 12 and 14 to 16. The second reading is taken from Romans chapter 6, verses 3 to 4 and 8 to 11. And our gospel is taken from Matthew chapter 10, verses 37 to 42. Brothers and sisters, open up all your hearts. Open up our hearts. Let us open up our hearts so the Lord can talk to us. Mighty God, we thank you, Lord God, for choosing us to be in the land of the living. Father, we look at every day in the land of the living as a day to make amends with you, to prepare our hearts and minds to be worthy of your anointing, worthy of your praise. Father, we ask this morning that as we prepare ourselves to hear your word, that you will touch, Almighty God, every man, every woman, every child, beyond the sound of my voice, and all who are open to hear your word today, that they will not only hear it, but that they will receive it in their hearts. And that as we receive it in our hearts, Lord, that your word will transform us from the inside. Abba, Father, when you speak, creation moves. You have the power to do all things, and all authority over everything, including the devil. And so this morning we dispel him, we cast him out. We cast him out of our community in the mighty name of Jesus. And we ask you, Lord God, to move within us. Strengthen us. Touch our hearts and draw us ever closer to you. Lord, we pray your anointing upon every pastor, priest, deacon, pope, evangelist, every man that you have called by name and given the mantle to preach your word. We pray also for the husbands and fathers and the men in the houses who are called by you to be the first priests to their homes, that they take on the mantle with you, no matter how difficult, no matter how little they may know of you, Lord God. If they choose you, we pray this morning that they will choose you, and that will hold on to that mantle, and that they will receive wisdom from the Holy Spirit to act in accordance with the Holy Spirit. Lord God,

touch us this morning as we hear your word. To Christ our Lord, we pray. And so we go to our first readings this morning. Our first reading is taken from 2 Kings chapter 4, verse 8 to 12 and 14 to 16. And before I go to that first reading, I just want to ask, Lord God, that you touch my lips, Lord. Just like you did with your disciples and your apostles, Lord, touch my lips. Let that which I say this morning be what you want heard, not from my heart, but from you, Lord. Cleanse this vessel this morning, Lord. Use this vessel this morning, Lord. Speak through this vessel this morning, Lord. And let those who hear your word hasten to your call. Answer your call. Let our souls say yes to your will. To Christ our Lord we pray. Amen. Our first reading, 2 Kings chapter 4, verse 8 to 12, and 14 to 16. One day Elisha was passing through Shunem, where a wealthy woman lived, who urged him to have a meal. So whenever he passed that way, he would stop there for a meal. She said to her husband, "Look, I am sure that this man who regularly passes our way is a holy man of God. Let us make a small roof chamber with walls, and put there for him a bed, a table, a chair, and a lamp, so that he can stay there whenever he comes to us." One day when Elijah came there, he went up to the chamber and laid down there. He said, "What then may be done for her?" Gehazi answered, "Well, she has no son, and her husband is old," he said. "Call her." Then he had called her. When he had called her, she stood at the door. He said, "At this season, in due time, you shall embrace a son." The word of the Lord. Thanks be to God. Our second reading is taken from Romans chapter 6, verses 3 to 14 to 4, sorry, verses 6. Our second reading is taken from Romans chapter 6, verses 3 to 4 and 8 to 11. Brothers and sisters, all of us who have been baptized into Christ were baptized into his death. Therefore, we have been buried with him by baptism into death, so that Christ, just as Christ was raised from the dead by the glory of the Father, so we too might walk in the newness of life. But if we have died in Christ, we believe that we will also live with him. We know that Christ, being raised from the dead, will never die again. Death no longer has dominion over him. The death he died to sin once for all. But the life he lives to God.

So you also might consider yourselves dead to sin and alive to God in Christ Jesus. Therefore, do not let sin exercise dominion in your mortal bodies to make you obey his passion. The word of the Lord. Our gospel reading is taken from the Gospel of Matthew chapter 10 verses 37 to 42. Jesus said to his apostles, "Whoever loves father or mother more than me is not worthy of me. And whoever loves son or daughter more than me is not worthy of me. And whoever does not take up the cross and follow me is not worthy of me. Those who find their life will lose it. And those who lose their life for my sake will find it. Whoever welcomes you welcomes me. And whoever welcomes me welcomes the one who sent me. Whoever welcomes a prophet in the name of a prophet will receive a prophet's reward. And whoever welcomes a righteous person in the name of a righteous person will receive the reward of the righteous. And whoever gives even a cup of cold water to one of these little ones in the name of a disciple, truly, I tell you, none of these will lose their reward." The Gospel of our Lord Jesus Christ. Brothers and sisters, we begin with the last part of this, the gospel. "Truly, I tell you, none of these will lose their reward." And what reward are we talking about? Well, so many scripture passages tell us what this reward is. For sure, it is also the inheritance of the promises of Christ, that which awaits us in heaven. As we look at the entire first, second, and third reading, especially the first and the gospel, sorry, not the third reading, but the gospel, we get to see that we are continuously facing the task of doing good unto our brothers and our sisters. Doing good unto our brothers and our sisters. The first reading speaks of a woman, a wealthy woman, who spoke to her husband after offering Elisha a meal every day when he passed, agreed to build him a chamber where he can lay down. This man, Elisha, seeing the goodness of this woman's heart, prayed and allowed the Lord to bless this woman with a son. And Elisha's words were, as this woman came to him and stood at the door, "At this season, in due time, you shall embrace a son." Brothers and sisters, too many times in our communities, when one person reaches out and does something good for somebody, we in the community
see it as something bad. We attach a negative meaning to that good connection. We attach something bad to create problems, chaos, and a whole bunch of issues that are irrelevant into that situation. Yes. This is how we spread discord among our brothers and sisters. We do not know the truth. And sometimes when we are hearing the truth, we do not want to believe the truth. And like my good old friend would say, we do not want to accept the truth as knowledge. We do not want to accept the truth because our heart has been hardened and poisoned by the negatives around us because somebody did something good or is doing something good in the life of another. We want to spoil it. We want to destroy it. We want to sow seeds of chaos in there. The first reading is telling us to emulate that lady's good gesture. We're not saying that you should go around and invite every person in for a meal. We're not saying that you should go around and build a home for every single person who is homeless. No. Or who is walking and needs a shelter, a place to rest. No. We are saying this morning to acknowledge the fact that somebody may need something. Again. Acknowledge the fact that somebody may need help with something. And it could be help with raising their children. At least good advice that one shares. And even when they are in the midst of that person and their children, that they encourage the child to listen and to obey and to do as the parent is asking. We are saying that when we hear a problem in a community, that we are not quiet, but we come together as a community to bring peace. And if we cannot do it, then we call the police. We are saying that we should start doing good things in our communities. Yes. Let us start doing good things in our communities so that we can begin to reap the reward as pointed out in the gospel. But these rewards, and I particularly like the way the gospel started with Matthew chapter 10 verses 37. But before we go there, the rewards for doing good comes at various levels. Whoever welcomes you welcomes me. It was not specific and said, whoever welcomes Elijah welcomes me, and it is only Elijah that gets the welcome, the godly. No, it says, whoever welcomes you welcomes me. And we're not talking about welcoming that person into your house. We're talking about welcoming that good personality, welcoming the good news that the person is sharing. Because this person is sharing good news from God the Father, who is the giver of good things. Whoever welcomes you welcomes me. And not only me, it doesn't stop only in me as in Jesus Christ, but it continues, whoever welcomes Jesus Christ into their hearts welcomes the one who sent him. That's God. So who are you welcoming this morning? Who are you welcoming this morning? Are you welcoming the devil in your midst this morning? Are you welcoming Satan in your heart this morning? Who are you welcoming this morning? And so, in order for us to begin to welcome the Lord into our hearts, we need to make up our minds
to go to the places where the Lord is, where he can be found. On your knees in prayer, he can be found there. In the gathering of one or two who speaks of the Lord. For he said in his word, where two or three are gathered in my name, there I am in their midst. You can find him in the church. You don't have to wait for a special occasion to go there. You don't have to wait for a funeral service to reach there. And I pray today in the mighty name of Jesus that your body isn't there and you are dead, but that you are alive and you can hear the word. The dead in Christ shall rise. Verse 2. Second reading. The dead in Christ shall rise. Going to the scripture that speaks to it. But if you have died with Christ, we believe that we will also live with him. Let me go to the previous verse. I'll start with the beginning. Verse 3 of Romans chapter 6. Brothers and sisters, all of us who have been baptized into Christ Jesus were baptized into death, into his death. Therefore, we have been buried with him by baptism into death, so that just as Christ was raised from the dead by the glory of the Father, so we too might walk in the newness of life. But if we have died with Christ, we believe that we will also live with him. There, the dead in Christ will rise. We will live with Christ because Christ is risen. Do not die without Christ. Do not aspire to take a life, because you will, by the sword which you raise, die by it. You ever see a man live by the sword and die? Never? No. You ever hear a gunman shoot and nobody else shoot back? No. You live by the sword, you die by the sword. You live by the gun, you die by the gun. You don't have to live or die that way. So stop choosing the wrong way. Choose to welcome God and the people who God sends to you. The good news that your heart recognizes as good news, and not the bad news you want to hear, but the good news. Whoever welcomes a prophet in the name of a prophet will receive a prophet's reward. Whoever welcomes a righteous man, bon, mwen vle dubout la, paske la di de to a moun ka di. Akwadi yo pa vle kwen che yo, misye sa a prophet, misye sa a nombon, diye ki reski misye. Downgrading people because of what we think they look like. And what we think they should look like. Pouvez? If that is how you think, that a prophet should look a certain way, all the time, then my brother, what would you have said if you were walking in the days of Jesus Christ? When the prophets did not wear the clothes that the high priest and the rest wore? They did not look like the high priest and the rest, especially when they were fasting, because the high priest and the prophets, the Pharisees and scribes, they would, when they're fasting, keep their faces unwashed and oiled down so it is dry and flaky, and they look like they're in suffrage. They're suffering. You know, they want people to know that they're fasting, so physically on the outside it is visible. Why look for visible signs on the outside? When the true signs are heard and seen in the actions. What did the Lord say? Rend your heart, not your garment. So don't go and put fasting clothes. Don't go and put iron prayer mode clothes. Dish you a chow. Rend your heart. Some of y'all didn't even realize that's what it was saying, right? They thought it was rend your heart, as in render your heart, surrender. No, it's
tear it off. Not your garment. Don't tear your garment and show that you are fasting. Let it come from within. And so God advised that, wash your face. Oil up your face. Wear good clothes like you normally would. For when you do it in your heart, only you and your Father knows what you're doing. So we should stop talking down at people. We should stop trying to destroy the prophets of the Lord. We should stop trying to think evil of the very good people that God is putting in your midst. Find out what good things are being done and stop focusing on what evil thoughts that you may have of these people that are not true. Welcome the righteous man. And I'm permitted to move to the rest of the verse, into verse 42. Whoever welcomes a prophet in the name of a prophet will receive a prophet's reward. And whoever welcomes a righteous person in the name of a righteous person will receive the reward of a righteous person. And whoever gives even a cup of cold water to one of these little ones in the name of a disciple, as a good person within my heart, I am giving up a cup of water to that little one who needs it. As a good person in my heart, I am giving good advice to a brother or a sister who needs to hear it. As a good person who wants to see the children around me grow into big women and men with good respect, manners, discipline, the things that society will thrive on and be great with. As that individual giving those things to them. Hear what it says. Truly I tell you, none of these will lose their reward. None of these will lose their reward. Mothers, what kind of reward do you want to receive? Fathers, what kind of reward you want to receive? For no reason, a lot of us are just harboring hatred in our hearts. For no reason, some of us don't believe that when somebody may have lived a terrible past and they have left it behind them, that they are a new creation, a new creature in Christ. We still want to believe the bad things. Why? Because when we believe the bad things about that person, it makes us feel good about ourselves. He's no better than me. Hey, if that is how you're going to determine whether or not you are better than another person, or you are on the wrong track, my brother. You are on the wrong track, my sister. Wake up. Try to be the better person than yourself yesterday, today. You hear me? Are you hearing me? Try to be better than who you were yesterday, today. Boy, I thank God that I asked him to speak through me this morning. And I'm just giving him all the praise this morning. All the praise. Going back to the second reading, it says, so you also must consider yourselves dead to sin and alive to God in Christ Jesus. All of us struggling with that. Considering ourselves dead to sin. Tout moun kabatay. Sa san batay. Sa san batay fwaye mwen. And here's why we need to work with the Lord to win victory over that battle. That battle, that challenge of being dead to sin and alive to God in Christ Jesus. It says that, therefore, do not let sin exercise dominion in your mortal bodies. To do what?
to make you obey their passions. I'll let that settle for a while. Think about it. Pakite pesheo. Pweku mudko. Jisatan. Ko at obeisance et totalement à sou passion. Écoutez. Pas quitter péché ni toutes les autorités à sou ko pour une cause ko toi pe koi en bas les autorités passion passion péché save ti boy by satan. Hey, ma kan même continuer parce que j'ose à comprendre ça na di la. Do not allow vexation. Do not allow the deceitful stories. Do not allow the abuse of alcohol. Do not allow the devil to destroy you by allowing the sinful life to take control over you. Well, telling you not to do it is one thing, but telling you how to get through it, that's where the challenge is. So I will start this morning, and I will ask this morning that everyone who is able and willing spend some time in prayer and fasting. And when you fast, there are benefits to that. You are putting the flesh under total submission to the Spirit of God. And so the flesh, which follows after the passions of sin, because we all know that out of the flesh comes nothing good. Fleshly desires, sinful desires. So that the flesh will not obey the sinful desires, instead, the things of God. Very powerful, Romans chapter 6, verse 11. You also must consider yourselves dead to sin and alive to God in Christ Jesus. Personne pas vle mort saf. Personne pas vle mort. Tout moun vle wete vivant. Be de la decision nou. Kamite nou a toi ka. Decision nou ka fe nou fe bagay ki pa bon. Listen, people, if you don't know how to pray, I will invite you to pray with me this morning. If you don't know how to begin to follow the Lord, I invite you this morning to go to church. Go to church. Participate. If you don't know everything that is being said, that is okay. Listen. And when you keep going, you will eventually begin to fall in line with everything that is being said. But pray. Pray. I want to applaud all of the churches that are doing outreach programs. Keep going to the communities. And communities you have not gone to, go there. And if when you go to a particular community, you go in one section, next time you go, they go in a different section. But go. Let the word of the Lord be heard.
so that one soul can be saved. And so I invite us this morning to pray with me. Pray with me. Brothers and sisters, if your desire today is that you choose Christ over sin, I need you to pray with me. If your desire today is to die with Christ so that you can live with him, I invite you to pray with me this morning. If your desire today is to do good to those you meet and let God do the rest, I invite you to pray with me this morning. Abba Father, you are that great God to whom we bow down and worship. Abba Father, you are that mighty God who has power over everything good and bad, good and evil. There is nothing evil that you cannot protect your brothers and sisters from. And so this morning, Abba Father God, as we come to you humbled, as we come to you seeking answers, seeking solutions that we know only you can provide, we surrender ourselves and we confess our sins unto you. Brothers and sisters, I invite you to take a few minutes, a few seconds during this interlude to surrender those sins unto the Lord, so that these sinful things will not take control over you, establish dominion over your mortal bodies, and that the passion or the need to obey the passion will be broken. Surrender, confess, give those sins unto the Lord. Give them unto the Lord this morning.

Give it to the Lord this morning. Don't hold anything back. Give it. Give it to the Lord this morning. Give it to the Lord this morning. Surrender. Surrender it unto Him. He is your God. He is your God. He is your God, and He's holding your hands right now. If you need to cry, let it out. Let the Lord take you by the hand today. And let Him deliver you. The devil no longer has a stronghold on you. Let the Lord deliver you. Let the Lord deliver you. Let Him touch you. Let Him touch you. Let Him take you out of that situation this morning. Let Him deliver you from the hands of the abuser. Let Him deliver you from the hands of the accuser. Let Him deliver you from the hands of the liars. Let Him deliver you, oh God. Deliver, deliver, delivery. Let that deliverance come from you who are deliverer. Oh, Abba Father, healing, healing, oh God. We pray for healing this morning. Healing. Consuming fire. Burn out the hardened hearts this morning and allow healing to be felt in their presence. Healing, oh God, healing. Heal our communities. Heal our nation. Heal our land.

0: to tears. Let somebody be drawn into seeking forgiveness. Let somebody be drawn this morning. Jesus Christ of Nazareth, let your healing start this morning. Oh, surrender it. Surrender it unto the Lord. Surrender it. Confess with your heart. Oh, some of us may have to go to the priest before Mass starts this morning. Confess it. Confess it with your heart. Give it to God. Give it to God. Find that quiet space this morning if you must, and give it to God. Let the Lord transform you so that He can save you. Oh, yes. Let Him be the restorer that He is to restore families. Let Him be the restorer that He is to restore relationships. Let Him be the restorer that He is, the restorer of all things, so that He can restore broken communication lines. Oh, deliverer. Come in, Lord. Come in like a consuming fire, God. As you, O God, have heard our cry this morning, we know that you will answer our prayer. Father, we thank you for so many of us are feeling a lot lighter this morning. So many of us are beginning to trust in you even more this morning. We pray this morning, Lord God, that as we open up the lines to take a few calls this morning, that you will continue to touch hearts, minds, and souls. And that you will draw us ever closer to you and allow us to be in the midst of those who need to hear your word so that one can be saved. Father, this morning, I pray for every home that is shattered, that you rebuild it, O God. Father, this morning, I pray for every working relationship that is under pressure from the devil, yes. That the pressure subside, the heavy weight is lifted up. Father, I pray that in the seasons of testing, those of us who are walking through will walk with you into victory. We know that the road is not, the race is not for the swift, but for those who can endure. As we open up the lines this morning, Lord God, give us the courage to continue to endure. Through Christ our Lord, we pray. So our telephone lines are open this morning. We have a limited time, just about 13 minutes in the program remaining. So let us maximize the use of that time as we pray for each other. The telephone lines are open. You can call us this morning at our local number 458-1053, our area code 758. 458-1053, our number in studio. Also in studio, you can hit us on 718-554-1005 directly. I'm not sure if the WhatsApp platform is working. I'm not even going to go there in terms of telephone calls. I've not been briefed as to how to make that happen. But we're going over to those of you who are maybe calling us from Canada at 416-619-4851 and directly from the U.S., at 718-554-1005. Our telephone lines are going crazy this morning. Good morning, you're live on the air. God's blessings all over you.
1: Hello, good morning. Good morning, how are you doing?
0: Blessed and highly favored in the Lord. How are you?
1: I'm okay, I'm doing.
0: Praise God. Go ahead with your request this morning.
1: Well, my request, well, that is seen here from my fingers. My request is I'm sending the greeting for my son, Jaden. Jaden just also accepted my report. He's celebrating his birthday today. So he's celebrating his 15th birthday. So may God continue and bless him and do what he has to do. So God bless him. And especially, I wish my sister a happy birthday. She's celebrating her birthday on Wednesday, the 1st of July. So I wish him to see many more birthdays too.
0: Okay, you called out your name and your son's name, I think it is?
1: No, my sister.
0: Yeah, no, your sister was the last person. But the first person was whom?
1: Pardon?
0: Who's celebrating their birthday today?
1: My son, Jaden.
0: Your son, Jaden.
1: Yes.
0: Your Charles?
1: Yes.
0: And your name is Sylvia?
1: Cindy.
0: Yes. All right, Cindy, thank you so much for calling from Pastor's Morning Report, right?
1: Yeah.
0: All right, awesome. You have a blessed day in the Lord.
1: Okay, you too.
0: Thank you. Good morning. You're live on the air. This is Get in Touch with God.
2: Bonjour, brother Lenny.
0: Bonjour, sir. 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

0: Merci Catherine pour ça, on a bonjour dimanche aussi. Bonjour à Soulignan, parlez avec nous. Good morning, you live on the air.
1: Brother Benny, good morning, Brother Benny. God blessings all over you.
0: Thank you,
1: it's
0: same to you.
1: Soul this morning. Thanks for great gospel music and for reading today. And this morning I'm sending this communion greetings to all who are celebrating the Feast of the Holy Eucharist today at the Cathedral Parish. And this little family is do not let the little children come to me and do not send them away. And we also send prayers for our neighbors in Venezuela, for what strength to them, all those who suffered the loss in the earthquake. And especially Edris, the witness is coming, and all his Edris at the Church Group of the Road. There's Randolph will be celebrating this coming, and all those will be with him to receive the Holy Communion. And may congratulations to them also. Happy birthday to Mr. Richard McFarlane. This Christmas coming from all the caretakers, nuns, and the parishioners. And greetings to my neighbors and friends at Hospital Road, the family, the Shop Mine, the Pierre family, and everyone who has been. I cannot send greetings to everybody. Good morning, 20 day, we had a cathedral, this is Taiwan. Those who are not doing too well, but healing strength to them. All my friends and family, to everybody with their names and neighbors. And those who have birthdays, happy birthdays, all who have death in their families. May God grant strength for them, and Lord God, peace in our islands, for stop this crime and the violence. Have a blessed and peaceful day, Brother Benny, and all the great churches.
0: All right.
1: Have a church members. Have a blessed and good morning also to Henrik and Mr. Popo. That's been the greetings every morning. Blessed bless your family.
0: Thank you. All right. God bless you. Good morning. This is Get In Touch With God. You're live on the air. God's blessings all over you.
2: Thank you, Brother Benny. 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
0: Merci, merci pour ça. 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Parlez bon matin. Good
3: morning, Brother Benny.
0: Good morning.
3: Brother Benny, this is Agatha.
0: Agatha.
3: Brother Benny, I would like you to pray for me, please, Brother Benny. Brother Benny, the tunic is on me, Brother Benny. Brother Benny, pray for me. Brother Benny, I'm sick. So pray for me. Brother Benny, all the people that are doing things for me, thank you, brother. Pray for them for me, please. Brother Benny, my sisters, pray for my sisters for me, please, Brother Benny. Brother Benny, pray for a girl I have that doing things for me every morning. Every morning, come and do things for me. Brother Benny, pray for them for me, please. Brother Benny, pray for me, please. Brother Benny, pray for Agatha. Yes. Brother, pray for me, please.
0: Yes, yes. Thank you, Agatha, for that. We will continue to lift you up in prayer this morning. You keep it locked on the radio, all right?
3: Yeah.
0: All right. Good morning. This is Get In Touch With God. You're live on the air. God's blessings all over you.
2: Brother Benny, I'm going to pray for you. I'm going to pray for you. I'm going to pray for you. I'm going to pray for you. I'm going to pray for you.
0: Ah ouais, Catherine, merci pour ça. Bonjour,

0: This instrumental in the background asks that we bow down and worship him. Worship the Lord. And so this morning, Father, we ask that you take us to that quiet place in our hearts. As we reflect on our life, as we look back at where we have fallen short, as we look back at the things that are preventing us from drawing closer to you, help us to understand, O God, why it is that our healing has not come. And lead us, O God, toward that which we must do to receive it. Father, so many are in need of your touch this morning. We pray this morning, Lord God, for all those who are sick, especially those who are visiting the sick who are at home in bed. We pray this morning, Lord God, for your brother, Iowa. We pray this morning, Lord God, for all those who are sick at our hospitals. Yes, Lord, draw them closer to you. Touch their hearts this morning and allow them to worship you. We pray for those who are in need of aid and healing, psychologically and otherwise, as a result of the earthquake in Venezuela. We pray this morning for your touch upon Catherine and her children. We pray, Lord God, that your daughter Geraldine will be healed from the emotional pains of mourning. Not only your daughter, but all those who mourn the loss of loved ones. Jane Edwin's family, Lord, Edward's family. We pray this morning, Lord God, that you will touch them. And that you will help them realize that healing comes only from you. Father, we ask you this morning to move, yes, Lord. Move freely in the hearts of your people. Father, we ask this day that you will touch in a special way your daughter Agatha, who is in need of a touch from you, Lord. You know that part of her body that is in pain this morning. You know that place in our heart that needs a little more of you. Father, if there be any doubt in her mind that she will be healed, let it be removed. And if there be anything that is preventing her from being obedient to the word, your word that is speaking to her, anything that is preventing her from being obedient, O God, to what persons may be telling her to do that comes from you, we ask you to remove it from within her and replace it. Oh God, don't leave a void in her, Lord. Replace that void with your spirit, with the gifts of the spirit, with wisdom, with knowledge. Pure, we ask you to touch her this morning so that her cries will be cries of joy because you have healed her. We pray this morning, Lord God, for Cindy in Pastor Smoripo, the Jerchild's family, as we reach out and plead your precious blood upon her son Jaden, celebrating his birthday, and all celebrating their birthdays today. We pray, Lord God, that you will touch in a special way Cindy's sister, who's about to celebrate her birthday. Touch her, Lord. Speak to her. Inspire, Lord. Yes, your daughter. We also pray, Lord God, this morning for all who have called but did not get through with the telephone lines. Lord, we know that their efforts have not gone unseen because you are all-knowing. You are omniscient. You are present everywhere. And you know the hearts of each person, Lord. We pray this morning that they too receive their heart's desire. For you are God that gives only the good things to your children. Why would a father give a snake to a son who asks for water? Or a cane? Why would a father give poison to a son who's asking for a drink of water? And so, Lord, we believe that you will not give us anything that will destroy us. And so this morning we pray against any form of destruction in the mighty name of Jesus. Father, as we go through difficulties, we pray this morning that we go through it with you and become victorious. We thank you. We bless your holy name. We give you thanks for what you are about to do in our lives. And we ask you, Lord God, to continue to work within us. Through Christ our Lord, we pray. Amen.
1: Oh God, you are immortal. You are spirit. You are the beginning and you are.

You've been listening to your favorite Sunday morning program, Get In Touch With God, a program aimed at aligning morally and spiritually. We say a very special thank you to all of you who've been part of our program this morning, and we pray God's kind and loving blessings over all of you. We'd like to say a very special thank you to all of you who continue to pray with us throughout our program, even in the background. Thank you so much. Our backup team, PL, AWOP, thank you so much. God's blessings all over all of you. We thank the Lord for His word this morning in our living word at 7. We thank in a special way all of you who continued to praise and worship with me this morning. We say a special thank you to our friends from the Met Office for our weather report this morning at 6:35. Special thanks goes out to all who sent in their notices inside what's going on. We say thank you also to our brother Hilary Bino, though we are still having some issues with getting the meditation, but we thank you so much for your efforts and your hard work. Special thanks goes out in a special way to all of you prayed with me for the nation at 6, and to our sister in Christ, Marina, for Powell Bordier at 5:45 this morning. All of you started the program with me at 5. Thank you so much. God's blessings all over all of you. Until we meet again for another Get In Touch With God from 5 until 8 a.m., I am Benny O'Geest saying goodbye, and God bless you all.

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3: 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You know what I mean? Number one in a St. Lucia. 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

0: Look up, darling. 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
1: 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The fifth leg.
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1: 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Love is complicated. The fifth leg.
2: Love
1: is complicated? Huh. But the party won't be. 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
5: 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And also your DJs, DJ Bucca, DJ Stormy, DJ Leroy, and DJ Revenge. 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Sunday, July 5th, come celebrate with the Olio Mothers and Fathers Group as they celebrate 51 years. 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
1: 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It's all going down over at Limelight on the Mikun Highway. Love is complicated. The fifth leg.
2: Love?
1: It's complicated, huh? 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

0: 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What's the take on solar panels?
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1: 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It's all going down over at Limelight on the Mikun Highway. Love is complicated. The fifth leg.
2: Love is complicated?
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0: It was cold and dark one morning, just before the day was dawning, when I staggered from a tavern to a phone. When she picked up a receiver, I said, "You're gonna come back, or either they're gonna be calling you the late Mrs. Jones." 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After all, you are the second
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0: St. Lucia. Hunt 7 TV was the first to bring you a full HD newscast. Now, here's another first. The Hunt 7 Nightly News is now your first newscast for the evening in St. Lucia. You heard right. The Hunt 7 Nightly News is now at 6:45. 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

0: 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What's the take on solar panels?
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This time I figure, it's grippery, grippery, slippery, slippery. 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Boy, I know she tricking for the more. Miss Water Park, I got you kicking through the door. Whoever give her girls when the world, alright then. Deserve diamond and pearls, alright then. Deserve

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